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8: Mainly clear skies, low 7 degrees. Sunny on Friday on a northwest wind, high 26. The humidex up to 28. And mainly sunny Saturday, Sunday, and Monday with highs around 19 degrees.
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11: Mainly clear skies, low 7 degrees. Sunny on Friday on a northwest wind, high 26. The humidex up to 28. And mainly sunny Saturday, Sunday, and Monday with highs around 19 degrees.
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4: 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So when Mr. and Mrs. Callahan park themselves on two-thirds of that bench a good half hour before their number 7 bus arrives, passersby can plainly see that Adam is lit. 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Every word is heard. 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

I woke last night to the sound of thunder. How far off, I sat and wondered. Started humming a song from 1962. Ain't it funny how the night moves, when you just don't seem to have as much to lose. Strange how the night moves.

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1: 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Today's forecast calls for blue skies.

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0: With an update from SarniaNewsToday.ca, I'm Stephanie Shavs. Sunny today, winds out of the northwest, a high of 26. It's 6 Celsius, 43 Fahrenheit. Voting wraps up for 53,000 postal workers tomorrow on a tentative agreement to end a two-year contract dispute with Canada Post. Labour analysts, though, say it could be a lot closer than expected. Either way, the Crown Corporation says it's moving ahead with a massive restructuring, which includes the eventual end of home delivery. The Kiwanis Club of Corunna St. Clair has received dozens of mural designs from local children. The club put out a call for ideas early this year after deciding its first project as a group would be a mural to liven up the front of the Corunna Library. Spokesperson Michelle Agar says the ideas were collected from the library and Colonel Cameron and Sir John Moore Elementary Schools.
1: We were really surprised. At first, we had kind of heard that it was a little bit slow getting some submissions, so we're really happy to get the 70 that we got.
0: The submissions were reviewed at a recent meeting. Full details are posted on our website. Stats Canada will reveal later this morning how ongoing tariffs and the start of the war in Iran affected the economy in the first quarter of the year. Initial estimates suggest the economy rebounded somewhat after a mild decrease in the final quarter of last year. Around 630 people will spend their Saturday morning taking in the view along the riverfront in St. Clair Township. It's the annual St. Clair River Run Saturday. The event includes a half marathon, 10K run, 5K walk run, a 2.5 kilometer walk run, and a kids minnow dash through Sombra and Port Lambton. Organizing member Melissa Maitland says participants are asked to meet at Brander Park with registration beginning at 6 in the morning.
2: We have staggered start times so that ideally our participants will finish around the same time.
0: Motorists are advised there will be rolling closures along St. Clair Parkway from Courtright Line beginning at 7:15 in the morning and from Wilkesport Line beginning at 7:45. The road closures will be cleared as the race moves southward. The third annual Vintage of the Village car show will kick into gear at Point Edward's waterfront this evening. The Village of Point Edward and Sarnia Street Cruisers have partnered over the past few years to host the monthly community event. It's typically held on the last Friday of the month from May through September. Gates open for tonight's event at 4:30. And the Ace of Spades still up for grabs. Nobody won the $2.4 million jackpot in the Sarnia Legion's Catch the Ace lottery last night. That means next week's draw is now an estimated $2.6 million. Sunny today, winds out of the northwest, a high of 26. Clear tonight with a low of 9. For tomorrow, sunny, a high of 16. Sunny Sunday, a high of 20. It's 6 Celsius, 43 Fahrenheit. In sports, Canada blanked the U.S. 4-0 in quarterfinal action to advance to the semifinals at the World Hockey Championship. Macklin Celebrini scored his sixth goal of the tournament. Dylan Holloway, Connor Brown, and Sidney Crosby also scored for Canada. Finland reached the semifinals with a 4-1 win over Czechia. They'll face Canada Saturday. Host Switzerland beat Sweden 3-1. Norway had a 2-0 win over Latvia. The Montreal Canadiens are fighting for their playoff lives tonight as they take on the Carolina Hurricanes in Game 5 of the NHL's Eastern Conference Final. If Montreal loses, it would ensure a 32nd straight season that an American team has won the Stanley Cup. In MLB action yesterday, the Toronto Blue Jays had a 2-1 win over Baltimore for their 10th win in their last 14 games. The Tigers dropped a 7-1 decision to the visiting LA Angels. Atlanta had a 10-2 win over Boston. Texas suffered a 5-1 loss to Houston. And the San Antonio Spurs beat Oklahoma City 118-91 to send the Western Conference Finals back to Oklahoma City for Game 7. The deciding game is Saturday night in OKC, with the winner facing the New York Knicks in the NBA Finals. I'm Stephanie Schaub.
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1: Hit it. This ain't no disco. It ain't no country club either.

0: Cool 106.3 with Jay and Rubino in the morning. Now, Rubino, you were in Toronto earlier this week for Loony Dog Night at the Jays game.
1: It's phenomenal.
0: How many dogs did you eat once again?
1: 4 dogs.
0: How many dogs eaten between your group?
1: 17.
0: I've never been more proud of you.
1: Yeah.
0: In all my life. One of your favorite food spots in Toronto is making headlines this week.
1: My favorite bakery, San Remo.
0: Yes. Mm-hmm. For all of the wrong reasons? Well,
1: yeah.
0: I guess beauty is in the eye of the beholder.
1: They're innovative. I'll give them that.
0: Because for us, they're making headlines for all the wrong reasons. Maybe somebody will be into this. We're going to talk about what they've got on the shelves in 4.5 minutes. Weather-wise, sunshine out there today. High 26 or 79. Going to be a couple degrees warmer with the humidex right now.

0: and Rubino.
1: While you were in Toronto, did you visit San Remo Bakery?
2: Surprisingly, no, I did not. I was pretty full from the dogs.
1: I ask because I know that's one of your favorite places.
2: 100%.
1: And B, they've also gone viral this week because they are the only place in Ontario stocking the new KD mac and cheesecake.
2: I don't love the sounds of this.
1: Kraft Canada's head of creativity said, as Canadians continue to embrace unexpected food mashups, they saw an opportunity to bring KD into a sweet meat savory take on cheesecake using that iconic cheesy flavor.
2: This is a tough one. Because I definitely eat Kraft dinner, especially those little cups that are nice and easy. Big cheesecake guy. I don't see any reason to have put those together. And I'm usually all for weird things. Weird snacks are kind of my thing, but this, I think we've gone too far.
1: If you're not about it now, you're not going to be, as I explain it more.
2: Oh, no.
1: Because they don't just incorporate the cheese into the cake batter. It's also folded right there into the graham cracker crust.
2: No.
1: And in this guy's words, again, making Canadians rethink when, where, and how they enjoy KD. Or after trying this, when, where, and how we don't enjoy it.
2: Dessert. At any point in dessert, I don't want Kraft dinner.
1: If you don't want to go all the way to Toronto to buy one of these, you want to give the recipe a go at home. They've actually got it listed at craftdinner.ca/cheesecake.
2: Good luck to you.
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3: Sunny skies for today with winds out of the northwest. A high of 26, feeling like 28 with the humidity. Clear tonight, a low of 9. Sunny tomorrow with a high of 16. For Sunday, also sunny, a high of 20.
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2: Good morning. I'm Stephanie Shavs. Sunny skies for today with a high of 26. Right now it's 6 Celsius, 43 Fahrenheit. The Corunna Library mural project has entered its next phase after the Kiwanis Club of Corunna St. Clair received an influx of student designs. Spokesperson Michelle Agar says 70 submissions were collected from the library and Colonel Cameron and Sir John Moore Elementary Schools. She says they were reviewed at a recent meeting.
3: We're going to look for some different themes before we reach out to the art.

0: this that we've talked to previously.
1: Agar says with the mural project progressing to the next phase, they're starting to think about other projects. She says work to enhance a community green space, launch a farmers market, and host a golf tournament are being discussed. It's a busy weekend across Sarnia Lambton. It's vintage in the village tonight in Point Edward. Gates open at 4:30. Tomorrow morning, runners will lace up for the annual St. Clair River Run. The annual Mrs. Roper's Charity Car Wash is on tomorrow. That's from 11 until 3 at the Ex-Servicemen's Club in Point Edward. The Lambton Film and Food Festival continues in Forest, and the More Optimist Club is hosting a book sale tomorrow at its hall on the corner of Hill and Lindock Streets in Corunna. That's from 9 until 1. For more information on the events happening around the community, visit sarnianewstoday.ca. Sunny today with winds out of the northwest, a high of 26, feeling like 28 with the humidity. Clear tonight, a low of 9. For tomorrow, sunny, a high of 16. Sunny Sunday, a high of 20. It's 6 Celsius, 43 Fahrenheit.
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0: Cool 106.3 with Jay and Rubino in the morning, and we got something to talk about in a few minutes. 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If you haven't gotten your hands on one, well, now is the perfect time to do it with the fact that the weather has changed, especially with the fact that this weekend's going to be beautiful. We're going to give you everything that you need to know and some of the places you can check out in just a few. Keep it here.
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11: Sunny skies for today with winds out of the northwest, a high of 26, feeling like 28 with the humidity. Clear tonight, a low of 9. Sunny tomorrow with a high of 16. For Sunday, also sunny, a high of 20.
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0: Cool 106.3 with Jay and Rubino in the morning. Well, Catch the Ace came and went again last night. No winner. We're off to week number 39. It was over $2.4 million on the line. Rubino, you had $2.4 million. You could have bought a brewery.
1: Probably.
0: Well, no winner. So this is the next best thing. The Cool 106.3 tasting tour book is back.
1: And for just $79, you get a $10 Tourism Sarnia Lambton voucher, and you get to go to 12 different breweries and cideries and get a free flight at each of them. So a great way to try out a few local spots if you haven't been yet. Torch Brewing in Grand Bend. You can go Rusty Wrench Brewing in Strathroy. Two Waters in Corunna. There is definitely something for everyone on the list.
0: And you know what? Patio weather finally here. A lot of these breweries and cideries, they've got a patio. What's better than having a pint in the sun?
1: Nothing.
0: I'm speaking your language right now.
1: Absolutely nothing.
0: Sunshine, 26, 79 today. Maybe a little bit cold for the patio tomorrow, 16 or 61. Although I'm pretty sure a lot of people 2 weeks ago would have slapped me if I said that 16 degrees and sunny was too cold for
1: probably.
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0: With an update from sarnianewstoday.ca, I'm Stephanie Shavs. Sunny today, winds out of the northwest, a high of 26, slightly warmer with the humidity. It's 6 Celsius, 43 Fahrenheit. Shell Corunna experienced a process interruption this morning at the manufacturing center. As a result, area residents may notice elevated flaring and noise for the next few days. Shell says required notifications have been issued and updates will be made as needed. Dozens of mural design ideas from area children have been submitted to the Kiwanis Club of Corunna St. Clair. The club put out a call for ideas earlier this year after deciding its first project as a group would be a mural to liven up the front of the Corunna Library. Spokesperson Michelle Agar says they received about 70 submissions.
1: We dropped off submission forms to Colonel Cameron School in Corunna and Sir John Warren School in Corunna, as well as just people dropping things off at the library, which also included some of the homeschooling families that are in Corunna and the surrounding area that do some of their work at the library.
0: Agar says fundraising for the project, estimated to cost about $10,000, has been going well. It also received $3,500 from the Judith and Norman Alex Foundation. Full details are posted on our website. The annual St. Clair River Run is on tomorrow. About 630 people have signed up for either the 10K run, 5K walk run, or the 2.5K walk run and the Kids Minnow Dash through Sombra in Port Lambton. Organizing member Melissa Maitland says there are staggered start times so that ideally everyone finishes up around the same time.
2: Our half are going to start earlier. They're going to start 7:15, 7:30 a.m. Our 10Ks will be starting at 8:15 a.m. Our 5K and our 2.5K are going to be 8:30 a.m. and our little minnows are going to be at 9:45 a.m.
0: Motorists are advised there will be rolling closures along St. Clair Parkway from Courtright Line beginning at 7:15 in the morning and from Wilkesport Line beginning at 7:45. Full details are posted on our website. The third annual Vintage in the Village car show will kick into gear at Point Edwards Waterfront Park this evening. Residents are encouraged to bring their classic cars or eye-catching motorcycles. Sarnia Street Cruisers on Facebook says there's new parking format for this year and there are no entry fees. Gates open for tonight's event at 4:30. And $2.6 million. That's the estimated jackpot for next week's Catch the Ace at the Sarnia Legion. The Ace of Spades was not selected in last night's draw, which saw the weekly winner take home nearly $146,000. Sunny today with winds becoming northwesterly, high of 26, slightly warmer with the humidity. Clear tonight, a low of 9. Sunny tomorrow, a high of 16. For Sunday, sunny, a high of 20. It's 6 Celsius, 43 Fahrenheit. In sports, Canada blanked the U.S. 4-0 in quarterfinal action to advance to the semifinals at the World Hockey Championship. Macklin Celebrini scored his 6th goal of the tournament. Dylan Holloway, Connor Brown, and Sidney Crosby also scored for Canada. Finland reached the semifinals with a 4-1 win over Czechia. They'll face Canada Saturday. Host Switzerland beat Sweden 3-1. Norway had a 2-0 win over Latvia. The Montreal Canadiens are fighting for their playoff lives tonight as they take on the Carolina Hurricanes in Game 5 of the NHL's Eastern Conference Final. If Montreal loses, it would ensure a 32nd straight season that an American team has won the Stanley Cup. In MLB action yesterday, the Toronto Blue Jays had a 2-1 win over Baltimore for their 10th win in their last 14 games. The Tigers dropped a 7-1 decision to the visiting LA Angels. Atlanta had a 10-2 win over Boston. Texas suffered a 5-1 loss to Houston. And the San Antonio Spurs beat Oklahoma City 118-91 to send the Western Conference Finals back to Oklahoma City for Game 7. The deciding game is Saturday night in OKC, with the winner facing the New York Knicks in the NBA Finals. I'm Stephanie Shab.
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0: Cool 106.3 with Jay and Rubino in the morning. And Rubino, at the risk of alienating and or enraging my wife, I'm going to say it right now. I do not blame you one bit for being single.
1: Yeah, the grass isn't always greener on the other side, but it is over here.
0: But for those singles that are looking to be in a relationship, or if you are currently in a relationship or married, you're going to understand why I say that in a few minutes, because, you know, you always say it's violently expensive to be alive. It's even more expensive if you want to be alive and share that with somebody else.

0: Jay and Rubino.
1: Rubino, when we talk about different prices on the rise, we usually wind up circling back to groceries. Mm-hmm. So it shouldn't be too surprising when you could barely afford to dine at home that going out to eat is just as bad. Especially when it comes to dating, because usually there are a few more associated costs.
2: If you're putting in any effort, yes.
1: The average cost of a date now sits at $189.
2: Seems like a lot.
1: And that's not just relegated to singles either. It's important to note that if you're married or you're in a relationship, it is also vital to the health of it to make sure that you're squeezing in some time for date nights. But to the tune of nearly $200 a pop? I don't know.
2: Cheaper to be single.
1: Remember, too, that that's just the average. Our age group, millennials, the ones that are spending the most, at about $250.
2: No, thank you.
1: That is up over 30% versus this time last year.
2: That makes sense. Everything is getting more expensive. Of course, this is getting more expensive, and it just solidifies my choice to remain single. It's much cheaper. If I had to pay for somebody else to be at Loony Dog Night, it would cost me a lot more money when a king can is $19.
1: Oh, man. So. Well, you talk about cheaper staying single. Half of singles say that they are dating less because of the economy. And again, going back to millennials, the big spenders, claiming that the costs are getting in the way of their financial goals.
2: That amongst many other things, yes.
0: Jay and Rubino are coming right back. 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
11: Sunny skies for today with winds out of the northwest, a high of 26, feeling like 28 with the humidity. Clear tonight, a low of 9. Sunny tomorrow with a high of 16. For Sunday, also sunny, a high of 20.
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2: Good morning. I'm Stephanie Shavs. Sunny skies for today with a high of 26. It's 7 Celsius, 45 Fahrenheit. Shell is dealing with a process interruption this morning at the manufacturing center in Corunna. For the next few days, residents in the area may notice elevated flaring and noise as a result. Shell says updates will be provided as needed. Stats Canada will reveal later this morning how ongoing tariffs and the start of the war in Iran affected the economy in the first quarter of the year. Initial estimates suggest the economy rebounded somewhat after a mild decrease in the final quarter of last year. Around 630 people will spend their Saturday morning taking in the view along the riverfront in St. Clair Township. It's the annual St. Clair River Run. The event includes a half marathon, 10K run, 5K walk run, or 2.5K walk run, as well as a kids minnow dash through Sombra and Port Lambton. Organizing member Melissa Maitland says participants are asked to meet at Brander Park, with registration beginning at 6 in the morning.
3: We have staggered start times so that ideally our participants will finish around the same time.
2: Motorists are advised there will be rolling closures along St. Clair Parkway during the event. Full details are posted on our website. And the Ace of Spades is still up for grabs. Nobody won the $2.4 million jackpot at the Sarnia Legion's Catch the Ace lottery last night. That means next week's draw is now an estimated $2.6 million. Sunny today, winds out of the northwest, a high of 26, clear tonight, a low of 9. Sunny tomorrow with a high of 16. It's 7 Celsius, 45 Fahrenheit.
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0: 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It's Jay and Rubino in the morning. Rubino, coming up in a few minutes, I am going to share with you the secret to happiness.
1: Oh, you figured it out, did you? Win the lottery or?
0: It has nothing to do with the lottery or winning the Sarnia Legion's Catch the Ace, because after 38 weeks, I'm now convinced that nobody is going to win that. Brace yourself, though, because it's going to feel a little bit weird and it might sound a little bit counterproductive.
1: All right.
2: 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There's more from Jay and Rubino in a bit.
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13: Sunny skies for today with winds out of the northwest, a high of 26, feeling like 28 with the humidity. Clear tonight, a low of 9. Sunny tomorrow with a high of 16. For Sunday, also sunny, a high of 20.
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1: Well, if you find yourself constantly trying to find that light at the end of the tunnel, Rubino, maybe it's time to start thinking more about that light at the end of the tunnel.
2: Oh.
1: You want to be happier, start thinking more about death.
2: That's an interesting approach.
1: Seems counterproductive, but multiple studies have shown the more you think about your own mortality, the more likely you are to actually tap into positive emotions.
2: Still not understanding the correlation here.
1: Many people avoid acknowledging, thinking, or talking about death, which they say makes them more scared of it. However, there's a link between talking about death and relief from anxiety from it.
2: Interesting. Okay.
1: One doctor says a way to combat that fear, to stay in the moment. A lot of our anxiety comes from trying to anticipate the future. Instead of focusing on that, they say, appreciate where you are right now. Which,
2: if a doctor says it, it must be true, regardless of the fact that it makes zero sense to me.
1: For a lot of people, where you are right now is getting ready for work, likely wishing you were dead.
2: Yeah.
1: So in turn, I guess you're thinking about death.
2: Yes, you're doing it the right way.
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1: With an update from SarniaNewsToday.ca, I am Stephanie Shavs. Sunny skies for today, a high of 26, slightly warmer with the humidity. It's 7 Celsius, 45 Fahrenheit. Shell Corona experienced a process interruption this morning at the manufacturing center. As a result, area residents could notice elevated flaring and noise over the next few days. Shell says required notifications have been issued and updates will be made as needed. Voting wraps up for 53,000 postal workers tomorrow on a tentative agreement to end a two-year contract dispute with Canada Post. Labor analysts say it could be a lot closer than expected. Either way, the Crown Corporation is moving ahead with a massive restructuring, which includes the end of home delivery. The Corunna Library mural project has entered its next phase after the Kiwanis Club of Corunna St. Clair received an influx of designs from local students. Spokesperson Michelle Agar says 70 submissions were collected and fundraising for the project, estimated to cost $10,000, has also been going well.
2: We were so grateful to get the Creative County grant from Lambton County, so that was going to pay for about half of the mural. And then we've had a couple of trivia nights, which were very successful. And we actually just received a donation from the Seaway Kiwanis in Sarnia. They donated $500 to our project. So everything is going really well.
1: Agar says with the mural project progressing on to the next phase, they're starting to think about other projects such as a community green space or farmers market. Full details are posted on our website. The annual St. Clair River Run is on tomorrow. About 630 people have signed up for either the 10K or 5K run, a 2.5K walk run, and the Kids Minnow Dash through Sombra and Port Lambton. Organizing member Michelle Maitland says there are staggered start times so that ideally everyone will finish at around the same time.
3: Our halves are going to start earlier. They're going to start 7:15, 7:30 a.m. Our 10Ks will be starting at 8:15 a.m. Our 5K and our 2.5K are going to be 8:30 a.m. and our little minnows are going to be at 9:45 a.m.
1: Motorists are advised there will be rolling closures along St. Clair Parkway during the event. Full details on our website. The third annual Vintage in the Village car show will kick into gear at Point Edwards Waterfront Park this evening. Gates open at 4:30. The Village of Point Edward and Sarnia Street Cruisers have partnered over the past few years to host the monthly community event from May through September. Also on this weekend, the annual Mrs. Roper's Charity Car Wash from 11 until 3 tomorrow at the Ex-Servicemen's Club in Point Edward. The Lambton Film and Food Festival continues in Forest, and the More Optimist Club is hosting a book sale tomorrow at its hall on the corner of Hill and Lindock Streets in Corunna. That's from 9 until 1. Sunny today, winds out of the northwest, a high of 26, slightly warmer with the humidity. Clear tonight, a low of 9. Sunny tomorrow, a high of 16. For Sunday, sunny, a high of 20. It's 7 Celsius, 45 Fahrenheit.
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1: In sports, Canada blanked the U.S. 4-0 in quarterfinal action to advance to the semifinals at the World Hockey Championship. Macklin Celebrini scored his sixth goal of the tournament. Dylan Holloway, Connor Brown, and Sidney Crosby also scored for Canada. Finland reached the semifinals with a 4-1 win over Czechia. They'll face Canada Saturday. Host Switzerland beat Sweden 3-1. Norway had a 2-0 win over Latvia. The Montreal Canadiens are fighting for their playoff lives tonight as they take on the Carolina Hurricanes in Game 5 of the NHL's Eastern Conference Final. If Montreal loses, it would ensure a 32nd straight season that an American team has won the Stanley Cup. In MLB action yesterday, the Toronto Blue Jays had a 2-1 win over Baltimore for their 10th win in their last 14 games. The Tigers dropped a 7-1 decision to the visiting LA Angels. Atlanta had a 10-2 win over Boston. Texas suffered a 5-1 loss to Houston. And the San Antonio Spurs beat Oklahoma City 118-91 to send the Western Conference Finals back to Oklahoma City for Game 7. The deciding game is Saturday night in OKC, with the winner facing the New York Knicks in the NBA Finals. I'm Stephanie Schaab.
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0: Cool 106.3 with Jay and Rubino in the morning. Now, Rubino, you were in Toronto earlier this week for Loony Dog Night at the Jays game.
1: Best night of my life, yep.
0: One of your favorite food spots on the planet is also in Toronto.
1: I do have mad love for San Remo Bakery. Unfortunately, no time to visit this trip.
0: No time to visit, or after all the dogs, just no room?
1: Probably a little bit of both on that one.
0: Well, San Remo is actually making headlines this week. They are stocking one of the weirdest food mashups that we've ever heard of. I'm going to share it with you in just a few.

0: Jay and Rubino in the morning.
1: While you were in Toronto, did you visit San Remo Bakery?
2: Surprisingly, no, I did not. I was pretty full from the dogs.
1: I ask because I know that's one of your favorite places.
2: 100%.
1: And B, they've also gone viral this week because they are the only place in Ontario stocking the new KD mac and cheese cake.
2: I don't love the sounds of this.
1: Kraft Canada's head of creativity said, as Canadians continue to embrace unexpected food mashups, they saw an opportunity to bring KD into a sweet meat savory take on cheesecake using that iconic cheesy flavor.
2: This is a tough one, because I definitely eat Kraft dinner, especially those little cups that are nice and easy. Big cheesecake guy. I don't see any reason to have put those together. And I'm usually all for weird things. Weird snacks are kind of my thing, but this, I think we've gone too far.
1: If you're not about it now, you're not going to be, as I explain it more.
2: Oh, no.
1: Because they don't just incorporate the cheese into the cake batter. It's also folded right there into the graham cracker crust.
2: No.
1: And in this guy's words, again, making Canadians rethink when, where, and how they enjoy KD. Or after trying this, when, where, and how we don't enjoy it.
2: Dessert. At any point in dessert, I don't want Kraft dinner.
1: If you don't want to go all the way to Toronto to buy one of these, you want to give the recipe a go at home. They've actually got it listed at craftdinner.ca/cheesecake.
2: Good luck to you.
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4: Sunny skies for today with winds out of the northwest, a high of 26, feeling like 28 with the humidity. Clear tonight, a low of 9, sunny tomorrow with a high of 16. For Sunday, also sunny, a high of 20.
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1: Good morning. I'm Stephanie Shabs. Sunny skies for today with a high of 26. It's 7 Celsius, 45 Fahrenheit. Shell is dealing with a process interruption this morning at the manufacturing center in Corunna. For the next few days, residents in the area may notice elevated flaring and noise as a result. Shell says updates will be provided as needed. Stats Canada will reveal later this morning how ongoing tariffs and the start of the war in Iran affected the economy in the first quarter of the year. Initial estimates suggest the economy rebounded somewhat after a mild decrease in the final quarter of last year. Around 630 people will spend their Saturday morning taking in the view along the riverfront in St. Clair Township. It's the annual St. Clair River Run. The event includes a half marathon, 10K run, 5K walk run, or 2.5K walk run, as well as a kids' minnow dash through Sombra and Port Lambton. Organizing member Michelle Maitland says participants are asked to meet at Brander Park with registration beginning at 6 a.m.
2: We have staggered start times so that ideally our participants will finish around the same time.
1: Motorists are advised there will be rolling closures along St. Clair Parkway during the event. Full details are posted on our website. And the Ace of Spades is still up for grabs. Nobody won the $2.4 million jackpot at the Sarnia Legion's Catch the Ace lottery last night. That means next week's draw is now an estimated $2.6 million. Sunny today, winds out of the northwest, a high of 26, clear tonight, a low of 9. Sunny tomorrow with a high of 16. It's 7 Celsius, 45 Fahrenheit.
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0: Cool 106.3 with Jay and Rubino in the morning. Got one final look at headlines for the week coming up inside of Rubino. It's, what are you working on?
1: Some redemption for Team Canada over the USA. Things did not go well for Jeff Bezos's

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15: Sunny skies for today with winds out of the northwest, a high of 26, feeling like 28 with the humidity. Clear tonight, a low of 9, sunny tomorrow with a high of 16. For Sunday, also sunny, a high of 20.
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1: It was redemption for Team Canada over the USA at the IIHF World Championships yesterday.
2: Celebrini walks in and shoots, scores! Macklin Celebrini, power play goal!
1: Macklin Celebrini got the scoring started for Team Canada, and that's all they needed because Jet Greaves was phenomenal in net, stopping all 34 shots he faced to secure the shutout, and Canada went on to beat the USA 4-0. Canada will now face Finland in the semifinal tomorrow at 2 p.m. Switzerland going to face Norway in the other semifinal at 9 a.m. and the medal games will be played on Sunday. Claude Lemieux, who won the Stanley Cup 4 times during his NHL career, has died at 60. Just a few days ago on Monday, Lemieux was the Montreal Canadiens torchbearer before Game 3 of the Eastern Conference Final at the Bell Centre. Canadiens owner Jeff Molson released a statement saying it was a dark day for the Canadiens family and the entire hockey community because Lemieux was a fierce competitor who rose to the occasion in big moments. He was a relentless, courageous, and tenacious player who led the team to the highest honors, and he embodied the very essence of being a Montreal Canadiens player. The Habs going to face the Hurricanes in a must-win Game 5 tonight in Carolina. Jeff Bezos' space company Blue Origin suffered a major setback after its massive New Glenn rocket exploded during a test on the launch pad in Florida last night. The blast created a huge fireball. It caused major damage to the launch site, but thankfully no injuries were reported. The New Glenn rocket, big part of Blue Origin's plans competing against Elon Musk's SpaceX, but it's also tied to future NASA moon missions as well. The rocket was expected to launch Amazon Internet satellites into orbit. So if the price just went up on anything you had in your Amazon cart, this might be why. Comedian Nate Bargatze is hitting the big screen, but this time in a new movie called The Breadwinner. Bargatze is the father of three, whose wife, which is played by Mandy Moore, goes on Shark Tank and lands an interesting deal.
3: I'm going to give you an offer, but Nate, you have to stay home and take care of the kids.
4: Yeah, I could do that.
3: Really?
5: We're all gonna die.
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1: So Bargatze becomes the only parent in the home. He's trying to work full-time, and it just does not go well until he decides to run the home like his full-time job as a service manager at a car dealership. Early reviews on Rotten Tomatoes haven't been great, but I know Bargatze fans are still going to want to go see this. The Breadwinner is in theaters today, and those are your Rabee Notes for May 29th.
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0: Cool 106.3 with Jay and Rubino in the morning. Rubino, are you recording this?
1: Should I be?
0: I just want to make sure. That way you can look back on it, mostly to keep me accountable. You're a genius.
1: Well, obviously. No disagreeing there.
0: And also humble.
1: Yeah, absolutely.
0: The cost of dating is highest it's ever been. Highest it's ever been. And I would love to say that this is because people have just gotten more generous and thoughtful. But really, it's all an inflation game. So, again, you are very smart for being happily single.
1: Yes, obviously. I mean, for so many reasons.
0: I was going to say, now we don't even have to talk about it because we've already solved that problem. Most of the worlds are all looked after. But no, seriously, the cost of dating is ridiculous. And if you've been on one lately, you're going to understand what we're talking about. But there is a certain age group that is spending more than everybody else that might surprise you.

0: You're waking up with Jay and Rubino in the morning.
1: Rubino, when we talk about different prices on the rise, we usually wind up circling back to groceries. Mm-hmm. So it shouldn't be too surprising when you could barely afford to dine at home that going out to eat is just as bad, especially when it comes to dating, because usually there are a few more associated costs.
2: If you're putting in any effort, yes.
1: The average cost of a date now sits at $189.
2: Seems like a lot.
1: And that's not just relegated to singles either. It's important to note that if you're married or you're in a relationship, it is also vital to the health of it to make sure that you're squeezing in some time for date nights. But to the tune of nearly $200 a pop? I don't know.
2: Cheaper to be single.
1: Remember, too, that that's just the average. Our age group, millennials, the ones that are spending the most, at about $250.
2: No, thank you.
1: That is up over 30% versus this time last year.
2: That makes sense. Everything is getting more expensive. Of course, this is getting more expensive, and it just solidifies my choice to remain single. It's much cheaper. If I had to pay for somebody else to be at Loony Dog Night, it would cost me a lot more money when a king can is $19.
1: Oh, man. So. Well, you talk about cheaper staying single. Half of singles say that they are dating less because of the economy. And again, going back to millennials, the big spenders, claiming that the costs are getting in the way of their financial goals.
2: That amongst many other things, yes.
0: Jay and Rubino are coming right back. On Cool 106.3.
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0: 6.3 with Jay and Rubino in the morning. That's going to do it for us. And Rubino, no winner again last night.
1: Catch the Ace continues week 39 coming up. So, I mean, your options are getting slim of what's left. Somebody's got to catch this thing soon, and they're going to cash in when they do, because this is going to make the jackpot over $2.6 million. And weekly winner Daryl is definitely not complaining, because he took home over $145,000 last night. So not bad for a day's work, considering that's more than what most people make in a year.
0: What you and I make combined,
1: yeah,
0: and then tack a little inflation on there. Bananas. Like, give it time. I honestly, nothing surprises me anymore with this thing. Like, at some juncture, we're going to see that Catch the Ace is higher than a Lotto Max jackpot.
1: We're getting there.
0: Man. Well, spend some time this weekend thinking about what you would do with $2.6 million. You can maybe think about that while you're sitting on a patio. We got lots of sunshine in the mix today, 26 or 79. Going to feel a little bit warmer with the Humidex tomorrow, 16 or 61. And then sunny again on Sunday with the high of 20 or 68. Right now, we're at 11 or 52.
2: 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Catch them again Monday from 6 to 10. Or don't.
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Good morning. Another beautiful day ahead of us. Well, there's a new study that says getting involved in the arts and culture could actually slow biological aging almost as much as exercise. I'll fill you in on those details coming up.

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It's Middays with Kate on Cool. Good morning. Happy Friday to you. If you feel like you are a very artsy person, is this something you've always thought about yourself? Maybe something that people tell you? You'll really like this study. Researchers at University College in London have found that people who regularly engage in arts and cultural activities may actually age more slowly. What they did for the study is they looked at 3,500 adults and compared their hobbies with changes in their DNA that are tied to aging. And they found that people who did arts activities at least once a week appeared to age 4% slower than people who really didn't participate much at all. In fact, grab that paintbrush and put away the treadmill here. They say it's comparable to the benefits of weekly exercise. So, what counts as artsy time then? Well, going to a museum counts, reading counts, and of course what you're doing right now, listening to music, that counts too.

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It's middays with Kate on Cool. Have you had a chance to check out Air Transat's new ad yet? It's going viral because it is absolutely brilliant. It's kind of a slap in the face, a bit of a wake-up call for how expensive it is to go to any of the World Cup soccer games.

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1: Sunny skies for today with winds out of the northwest. A high of 26, feeling like 28 with the humidity. Clear tonight, a low of 9. Sunny tomorrow with a high of 16. For Sunday, also sunny, a high of 20.
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13: Mrs. Roper's Charity Car Wash is on Saturday, May 30th, 11 a.m. at the Ex-Servicemen's Club in Point Edward. $5 car washes, live music, plus hot dogs and hamburgers available for purchase. 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

0: Happy Friday to you. Good morning. It's Middays with Kate on Cool. Air Transit's new Tickets campaign, just brilliant. Focusing on the world's frustration with the ridiculously high ticket prices for the FIFA World Cup. And it's just a graphic, but it's basically showing that paying thousands of dollars for a single stadium seat, you don't need to be doing that. They're saying that Canadian soccer fans can skip the matches and fly directly to the competing countries and experience the football culture versus just the game and have more of a memory and more money at the end of that. For example, going to England, match ticket at $3,402 versus Air Transat round trip flight starting at $779. And it goes on and on with a couple of different examples of this, really displaying the fact that you could go and you could have a week at an amazing place for just a little bit of the price of an actual ticket for 90 minutes of fun. That's all you'll have. And of course, it's going viral because of that whole, yeah, it's sad, but it's true kind of feeling people are getting.
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It's Middays with Kate on Cool. This is not good at all. Some of us love the smell of gasoline, maybe even puppy breath or even bleach. Even though it shouldn't be on your list of favorite smells, it is. Seems some people are just attracted to those kind of things, which is what they say could be happening to mosquitoes. I'll have details coming up.

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Hey, it's Middays with Kate on Cool. Well, this isn't great news because mosquitoes could be learning to like the smell of insect repellent. You know, some of us love the smell of gasoline, maybe even bleach, although we shouldn't, but it's on your list of favorite smells. And it seems like some people are just attracted to it, which is what they say could be happening to mosquitoes. Yes, there's new research that shows the mosquitoes can actually learn to love the presence of DEET. Basically, what they did is they had sprayed a bunch of DEET on people and then conditioned the mosquitoes to associate a blood meal with DEET. So then when they were hungry again, they immediately sought out the smell of it. Yeah, not good. They actually preferred a DEET-treated arm to an unsprayed arm. You know, you could see how that could work. They smell the DEET on you. They feed on you. They love it. So now they're going to be searching out that smell again to get their next meal. Well, they eat until their stomachs are full, mosquitoes do. So if they didn't fill up on you, then they're going to come back or they're going to move along to, you know, that person beside you. For right now, they say it still works. We don't really have to worry about it yet. But there is a possibility that, you know what, we may need to look at some alternatives someday soon.

It's Middays with Kate on Cool. So Tom Morello of Rage Against the Machine has put in together a really cool festival, kind of a peace, love, and rock and roll kind of thing, which is very different from the other festival that was trying to take place with even bigger lineups scheduled that everybody seems to be pulling out of now. I'll have all the details coming up.

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1: They're against us, guys. Women are against us, I'm telling you. Know when I really found it out? The wedding gifts that you get. Yeah, you're laughing, ladies. You buy them for other women. It's supposed to be for the couple. That's right. I opened up these gifts. I wanted cash back. That's what I wanted. Instead, women buy these little foo-foo gifts. I open it up in front of people. That was a big mistake. Ooh, a bowl. Wow. You can mix stuff in there, can't you? We got 19 bowls for our wedding. Half of them were filled with something women go nuts for. Potpourri. What the hell is this potpourri? It's dead leaves in a bowl. If that excites you, I'll rake the lawn. Oh, she sniffs each one. Ooh, I love potpourri. We'll put it into the bathroom. It'll smell so nice.
2: I said, honey, I got news for you.
1: 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And nothing's going to help called potpourri.
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4: Sunny skies for today with winds out of the northwest, a high of 26, feeling like 28 with the humidity. Clear tonight, a low of 9, sunny tomorrow with a high of 16. For Sunday, also sunny, a high of 20.
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0: It's Middays with Kate on Cool. So Tom Morello of Rage Against the Machine has put together a concert. He's calling it the Power to the People Festival, which he says is all about freedom, justice, equality, and of course, rock and roll. Adding it's about the power that everyday human beings have when they come together through music, art, community, and action. This is an awesome lineup. Sadly, it's in Maryland. It's got the Foo Fighters in there. Of course, Tom Morello is going to be performing. You've got the Dave Matthews Band. Even Jack Black is going to be performing along with about 16 other bands. Sounds like a really cool event. Very different to the other big festival called the Freedom 250 concert, which right now everybody is pulling out of. Bret Michaels of Poison, the latest. And it basically sounds like they all thought it was more of a festival like Tom is putting on, you know, to celebrate people and to celebrate the country. But instead learned later that it's Trump that's behind this one. Right now, it looks like Vanilla Ice and Milli Vanilli's Fab Morvan are the only two of the run they really originally announced that have confirmed that they will still be performing at that Freedom 250 series.
1: Sunny skies for today with winds out of the northwest, a high of 26, feeling like 28 with the humidity. Clear tonight, a low of 9, sunny tomorrow with a high of 16. For Sunday, also sunny, a high of 20.
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that's a mighty long time. But I'm here to tell you, there's something else. The afterworld. A world of never-ending happiness. You can always see the sun. Day or night.

0: with an update from sarnianewstoday.ca, I'm Melanie Irwin. A quick traffic note today, eastbound London Road is closed from Indian Road to Mayfair, and Buckingham Road is closed from Kensington to London Road. Crews are undertaking sewer repairs. The Sarnia Police Service is bringing in outside help amid the paid suspension of Chief Derek Davis. A workplace harassment complaint was filed against Davis earlier this month. Board Chair Kelly Ash says former Toronto Deputy Chief Mike Federico will move into the acting chief's role June 15th.
1: The board has complete faith and confidence in both of our deputies right now. It was just given the circumstances of what's happening within the service and with the investigations that somebody from the outside came in to oversee the operations temporarily just during this transition.
0: Meanwhile, Chief Davis is also in a legal battle with Nathan Colquhoun, the Sarnia Journal and Sarnia Media Group, Inc. Davis is suing them for $1.5 million, citing allegations of libel. Three more Lambton County mayors have announced they're seeking re-election, and so far they're running unopposed. Lambton Shores Mayor Doug Cook has filed his nomination papers. Enniskillen Township Mayor Kevin Marriott is seeking another term, and Ian Veen is interested in serving for another 4 years as mayor of Oil Springs. The deadline to file nomination papers for the October 26th election is August 21st. The More Optimist Club is hosting a used book sale tomorrow. President Steve Pilkey says proceeds from the sale will be used toward the club's programming.
2: We provided for the schools some musical instruments and money's towards drama programs and art programs.
0: It's a cash-only event. Saturday's book sale goes from 9 a.m. until 1 at the Optimist Hall at the corner of Hill and Lindock Streets in Corunna. A local nonprofit group is hosting first responders and veterans tomorrow, while also drawing attention to the importance of funding mental health programs. Operation Talk to Me Johnny's annual Memorial Day will take place at the Brigden Fairgrounds from noon until 4. Families, veterans, first responders, cadets, and the entire community is invited to take part in a day of entertainment, remembrance, and support for mental wellness initiatives. Hundreds of people are expected to participate in the IG Wealth Management Walk for Alzheimer's this Sunday. Alzheimer's Society Sarnia Lambton spokesperson Marie Marcy Smith says it's being held at the Sarnia Suncor Agora in Centennial Park.
3: Check-in starts at 8:30. We are looking for 540 walkers this year, which is a little bit of a jump from last year, and our campaign goal is 130,000.
0: Marcy Smith says over 460 walkers had registered by the beginning of the week, and signups continue at sarniaallswalk.ca. A mix of sun and cloud this afternoon, north wind gusting to 40, high of 26, humidex at 28, clear and cool tonight, a low of 9. Right now it's 20 Celsius, 68 Fahrenheit. I'm Melanie Irwin.
4: In sports, it's a must-win game for the Montreal Canadiens. They're in Carolina for Game 5 of the NHL's Eastern Conference Final. The Hurricanes lead 3-1 and can advance to the Stanley Cup Final. They would face Vegas for the championship. The Memorial Cup tournament continues in Kelowna. Everett faces Chicoutimi in the semifinal. The winner of tonight's game will take on the OHL champion Kitchener Rangers in Sunday's final. It's a day off at the World Hockey Championship. Tomorrow's semifinals have Canada facing Finland and the host Swiss battling Norway. In Major League Baseball, the Toronto Blue Jays continue their 4-game series in Baltimore. Canadian Adam Macko is going to make his first career start. The Jays won last night's opener 2-1, improving to 28-29 on the year. They've won 7 of 10 and are holding on to the third wildcard spot in the American League. First pitch is just after 7 on Big Country 103.9. Other games include Detroit at the White Sox, the Yankees are at the Athletics, the Angels in Tampa, and Boston in Cleveland. The Point Edward Pacers head to Six Nations in OLA Junior B Lacrosse. The Pacers will be in tough as Six Nations has a perfect 13-0 record. The Pacers are fighth in the West with a mark of 8-5. And the PGA Tour's Charles Schwab Challenge is into round 2. Names in contention include J.J. Spahn, Eric Cole, Gary Woodland, and Tom Kim. I'm Josh Boyes.
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7: 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Tina Turner released her fifth solo studio album, Private Dancer, on this day in 1984. This was her After the Divorce album, and the release was one of the most significant commercial comebacks ever. The album blended rock, pop, and soul and became a massive global success, selling over 20 million copies worldwide and earning 4 Grammy Awards in 1985. Pretty good for a comeback. Of course, massive hit singles including Better Be Good to Me, the title track written by Mark Knopfler, and her first Billboard Hot 100 number one single, What's Love Got to Do With It? It is Tina Turner on your Cool 80s Lunch.

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This is your cool 80s lunch. Living Colour released their groundbreaking debut album Vivid in May of 1988. It won a Grammy as well. It made it to number 6 on the Billboard 200 chart. Had a few friends, you know, help out with it. Mick Jagger helped out on 2 tracks, played harmonica, and Chuck D and Flava Flav of Public Enemy were also on the track Funny Vibe. It is Living Colour and Cult of Personality.

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This is your cool 80s lunch. This is the moment to remember and celebrate David Bowie when he kicked off his 87-date Glass Spider World Tour in Holland. He really wanted this to be a memorable tour, obviously with so many dates as well. He wanted people to talk about it, and so he created this 60-foot spider. Had 20,000 feet of color-changing lights inside of it, and there were times that he would descend from the top of the spider's head with angel wings on, hovering about 60 feet above the crowd. It took 43 semi-trucks to transport this thing between venues. Can you imagine being somebody assigned to work on this? It was hailed at the time as the largest touring set ever. It was very difficult. It was expensive. When there were high winds at events they went to, sometimes Bowie wasn't able to do his big high-altitude performance. I mean, this thing is 60 feet high, 64 feet wide. It featured a 15-foot inflatable body with a 40-foot diameter. It was massive. And he would open up each show descending from the spider's belly in a chair or rappelling down through a custom flying rig. But yes, 43 transport trucks to get this thing set up.

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2: A mix of sun and cloud this afternoon. Northwest wind gusting to 40 kilometers an hour. High of 26. Humidex at 28. Clear and cool tonight. A low of 9. Sunny Saturday. High of 16.
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0: This is your cool 80s lunch, remembering Marie Fredriksson, the iconic lead vocalist of Roxette, who was born on May 30th, 1958. She sadly passed away in December of 2019 at the age of 61 after a courageous 17-year battle with cancer. Now, she delivered four number one singles with Roxette that made the Billboard Hot 100, including It Must Have Been Love, Listen to Your Heart, Joyride, and this one, which was considered one of the most successful singles of 1989. It topped the charts in 25 countries and was their first of four number ones, on the Billboard Hot 100. We're going to play that song for you coming up in just a couple of minutes.
1: A mix of sun and cloud this afternoon. Northwest wind gusting to 40 kilometers an hour, high of 26, humidex at 28. Clear and cool tonight, a low of 9. Sunny Saturday, high of 16.
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Good afternoon. It's Middays with Kate on Cool. Gorgeous out there right now. 22, nothing but sunshine. Hoping to get to 26. Dropping down to 9 tonight, clear. Just, a little cool if you are going out for the evening. For tomorrow, 16 is the high. So a little cooler than today. And Sunday warms up to 23 again. Nothing but sunshine both days. It is graduation time. If you've got somebody in your house that's going to be graduating, it doesn't matter whether it's elementary school or high school, or post-secondary. We want to celebrate them. Thanks to our friends at Lambton College. We're going to give you a chance to win one of five $100 gift cards as well from Van Valkenburg and Sun Jewelers. You can get all the details and sign your grad up online right now at coolradio.ca.

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1: I love classic hits.
0: Just don't say anything else. They're always listening.

Hey, good afternoon. It's Middays with Kate on Cool. Well, the government of Canada has agreed to pay out an estimated $8.7 million settlement regarding a 2020 privacy breach that compromised the personal and financial information of about 48,000 Canadians. Could you be on this list and entitled to some money here? I'll have details coming up. She

It's Middays with Kate on Cool. So the government of Canada has agreed to an $8.7 million settlement. This is all about that 2020 privacy breach that compromised the personal and financial info of about 48,000 Canadians across portals like the CRA My Account and the GC Key. So KPMG is serving as the third-party administrator in this. So basically, there are payouts available. If you had lost time or inconvenience, they're giving you $20 an hour up to 4 hours. So a maximum of $80 or up to $200 if your information was used for any fraudulent benefit applications. Then up to $5,000 for expenses incurred related to identity theft, any kind of credit

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2: A mix of sun and cloud this afternoon. Northwest wind gusting to 40 kilometers an hour, high of 26, humidex at 28. Clear and cool tonight, a low of 9. Sunny Saturday, high of 16.
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0: It's Middays with Kate on Cool. Good afternoon. I hope you enjoy this amazing weekend. Myself, I'm hoping to get a little bit of gardening done. Looks like a beautiful weekend for it. If you do have any outdoor plans, nothing but sunshine the entire weekend. We don't get many weeks like this or weekends like this, so certainly take advantage of it if you can. Have yourself a wonderful one. I will talk to you again on Monday at 10.
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BTO, you ain't seen nothing yet here on Cool 106.3. You can check out Randy Bachman along with Burton Cummings, the Guess Who, this coming Tuesday, June 2nd in London at Canada Life Place. Still some tickets available for that show. It's Earth, Wind & Fire now in September on Cool 106.3.

We'd bleed maple syrup if we could, and if we did, we'd get checked out with our free health care. Yeah, yeah, yeah. Proudly Canadian. 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

Looks like pretty much perfect weather tonight for a car show. More on that coming up in just a few minutes. First, Tears for Fears and Shout on Cool 106.3.

Paul Carrick on Cool 106.3. What a weather forecast to kick off the weekend. And the third annual Village or Vintage in the Village car show that's going on tonight under the Blue Water Bridges in Point Edwards Waterfront Park. Now, this is an event that typically is held the last Friday of the month from May right through until September, as long as the weather is good, like it is tonight. So it's on tonight from 5 until 8. You're encouraged to bring along your classic car if you have one, or a motorcycle as well. There's a bit of a different parking format this year, and no entry fees as well. There's going to be live music, a 50-50 draw in support of Pathways Health Center for Children. Food vendors will be at the park as well. So it's going to be a great night to be down there and check out all the great classic vehicles on display from 5 until 8 o'clock. For the rest of the afternoon, nothing but sunshine. And actually, over the next few days, it's looking really good. High of 26.

0: Today we're close. We're at 25 right now, or 77. Tomorrow we're calling for more sunshine, a little cooler, but still nice, with a high of 16. Sunday sunny and a high of 23 or 73.
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0: Tragically Hip and the title track from the album Fully Completely here on Cool 106.3. Definitely looking forward to their next live album that will be from their very last tour, and it will be coming out on August 21st of this year. Speaking of albums, the Imperial Theater here in Sarnia just announced today the next lineup of their classic albums live shows, and you know those are very, very popular. They do sell out quickly, and they've actually added two more to the lineup this year. Usually they have five, they have seven this year. So you're going to get Pink Floyd, The Wall. You'll get Led Zeppelin 2, The Cars, The Cars, Madonna, The Immaculate Collection, Hotel California from the Eagles, Guns N' Roses, Appetite for Destruction, and Supertramp, Breakfast in America. Now, what you need to know is if you want to buy the 7-show package, they will be going on sale next week on Tuesday, June 2nd, and Wednesday, June 3rd, as of 9 a.m. online. Otherwise, if you're just interested in individual shows, they will go on sale next week as well on June 4th online over at imperialtheater.net. I do have all the details over on the Cool 106.3 Facebook page as well. We got some more music from Atlanta Miles and also the Guess Who and Tom Petty coming up.
1: At the kitchen table, a lot can change. From first jobs to first homes. 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

0: Next week, June 2nd, you can check them out. Burton Cummings and Randy Bachman of the Guess Who at Canada Life Place in London. Catch the Ace did not go again last night. So here we go. Next Thursday, it'll be another busy one downtown for a potential $2.6 million. It's Tom Petty and the Heartbreakers. Here comes my girl.
1: You know, sometimes I don't know why, but this old town just seems so hopeless. I ain't really sure, but it seems I remember the good times with just a little bit more in focus.

Neil Young, Cinnamon Girl. 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Cool 106.3. I mentioned earlier, classic cars on display tonight in Point Edward under the Blue Water Bridges. There's also another event going on Sunday you might be interested in with the retro car events. We're going to talk to Vince Sabo about that coming up in about 10 minutes. It's Phil Collins now on Cool 106.3.

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0: As you are likely aware, there's a big event going on tonight, Vintage in the Village Car Show under the Blue Water Bridges at the Point Edward Waterfront Park. But there's also another event going on this weekend on Sunday involving retro car events. And I have Vince Savo on the line with me. How you doing, Vince?
1: Hey, Rob. How's it going?
0: Excellent. I know you guys are at pretty much all the classic car shows that are going on around here, including what's going on tonight. But you've got an event coming up on Sunday. It's the second annual Trivia Cruise. Why don't you tell us a little bit about it?
1: Yeah, so the Trivia Cruise is basically a cruise goes around the city, Lampley County, basically, around 60 kilometers long. We give a question sheet to the drivers. Basically, there's 20 questions total. And it goes around all Lampton County, and you start at Preferred Towing at 46 Indian Road at 9 a.m. on Sunday, and it ends back at Preferred Towing. There is a stop halfway through at the Huron Optimist Club in Camlackey for like a little barbecue lunch. So, yeah, it's a great day. It's a great event, raising money for Ohana Landing.
0: Okay, and so anyone's invited to come out to this, bring your classic car or motorcycle type of event, right?
1: Yes, classic cars, motorcycles, your everyday driver. It's just a day out there supporting and raising money for Ohana Landing.
0: Okay, and is it a set fee to be involved in it, or is it just make a donation, or how's that work?
1: It's $10 a vehicle.
0: Okay.
1: So with the $10, you're going to get 5 raffle tickets. We have a bunch of prizes you can win at the end of the day. Around 4 o'clock, we'll be drawing the prizes. Every question you get right, you get another ticket. And there's possibility you can buy it, I believe it's there for another dollar, you can buy a dollar ticket to put into the prizes as well if you like.
0: All right.
1: So you got all proceeds. Like last year we raised about $2,000 for Ohana Landing. Hopefully we can do a little more than $2,000 this year.
0: Bone up, if you will, on your maybe classic car trivia?
1: Yeah, a little bit of that. It's actually just riding around Lampton County and just questions are pretty easy. You'll find them on either buildings or throughout the Lampton County. You cannot find them on Google. So that's one good thing we've made sure of the Trivia Cruise is that you have to do the cruise in order to get the answers.
0: Nice. And it looks like you're going to have a perfect day, sunny, and a high of 23 right now they're calling for.
1: Yeah, it's going to be gorgeous. It's going to be gorgeous. So.
0: Awesome. Well, thanks for the time, Vince, and good luck with your event on Sunday.
1: Thanks, Rob. Appreciate it.
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0: 5440 and Sheila, great hits and real classics, cool 106.3. Nice to see that this weather is going to cooperate for all of the outdoor events going on this weekend, of which we have many. There's the St. Clair River Run that is happening tomorrow. There's the annual Alzheimer's Walk that's happening on Sunday, which they have 540 walkers already signed up for the event on Sunday. There's also coming up on Saturday at the Brigden Fairgrounds, the Talk to Me Johnny annual event that's taking place. That's on from noon until 4. It'll have live music, vendors, food trucks. There's going to be emergency vehicles on display, activities for the kids, and more. So lots of cool things that are happening this weekend. And yes, tomorrow we're calling for sunshine. A little cooler, but still nice. We'll have 16 or 61 clear on Saturday night. And for Sunday, sunshine as well, and a high of 23 or 73. And right now we're sitting at 26 or 79. We got your latest news and sports coming up in about 9 minutes.
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0: With an update from SarniaNewsToday.ca, I'm Melanie Irwin. A 41-year-old man from the London area has been charged for allegedly wearing a mask and throwing a rock at the front door of MP Marilyn Gladue's Sarnia constituency office yesterday. Sarnia police confirmed the incident was reported at 11 a.m., and while the rock didn't appear to break the glass door, there were minor scratches. No injuries were reported. Gladue's office is closed today with a sign on the door that says it's as a result of a security threat. The Sarnia Police Service is bringing in outside help amid the paid suspension of Chief Derek Davis. A workplace harassment complaint was filed against Davis earlier this month. Board Chair Kelly Ash says former Toronto Deputy Chief Mike Federico will move into the acting chief's role June 15th.
1: The board has complete faith and confidence in both of our deputies right now. It was just given the circumstances of what's happening within the service and with the investigations that somebody from the outside came in to oversee the operations temporarily just during this transition.
0: Chief Davis is also in a legal battle with Nathan Colquhoun, the Sarnia Journal and Sarnia Media Group. You can read the full story at sarnianewstoday.ca. Three more Lambton County mayors have announced they're seeking re-election, and so far they're all running unopposed. Lambton Shores Mayor Doug Cook has filed his nomination papers. And Enniskillen Township Mayor Kevin Marriott is seeking another term, and Ian Veen is interested in serving for another 4 years as mayor of Oil Springs. The deadline to file nomination papers for October 26th is August 21st. The More Optimist Club is hosting a used book sale tomorrow. President Steve Pilkey says proceeds from the sale will be used toward the club's programming.
2: We provided some musical instruments and monies towards drama programs and art programs.
0: Saturday's event is cash only. It goes from 9 a.m. until 1 at the Optimist Hall on the corner of Hill and Lindock Street in Corunna. A local nonprofit group is honoring first responders and veterans tomorrow while also drawing attention to the importance of funding mental health programs. Operation Talk to Me Johnny's annual Memorial Day will take place at the Brigden Fairgrounds from noon until 4. And hundreds of people are expected to participate in the IG Wealth Management Walk for Alzheimer's this Sunday. Alzheimer's Society Sarnia Lambton spokesperson Marie Marcy Smith says it's being held at Sarnia's Suncor Agora in Centennial Park.
3: Check-in starts at 8:30. We are looking for 540 walkers this year, which is a little bit of a jump from last year, and our campaign goal is 130,000.
0: Marcy Smith says over 460 walkers had registered by the beginning of this week. Clear and cool tonight, a low of 9, sunny Saturday, high of 18, cooler near the lake. Right now it's 26 Celsius, 79 Fahrenheit. I'm Melanie Irwin.
4: In sports, the Sarnia Sting have signed a player from Czechia who's considered a top prospect ahead of the 2026 NHL draft. The club has inked 2008-born Simon Katalicki to an OHL scholarship and development agreement, and he's expected to join the Sting this upcoming season. He was taken by the team 11th overall in the 2025 CHL import draft. The Montreal Canadiens take on Carolina in Game 5 of the NHL's Eastern Conference Final. The Canes lead 3-1 and can advance to the Stanley Cup Final with a win. The Memorial Cup tournament continues in Kelowna. Everett faces Chicoutimi in the semifinal. The winner of tonight's game will take on the OHL champion Kitchener Rangers in Sunday's final. It's a day off at the World Hockey Championship. Tomorrow's semifinals have Canada facing Finland and the host Swiss battling Norway. In Major League Baseball, the Toronto Blue Jays continue their 4-game series in Baltimore. Canadian Adam Macko is going to make his first career start. The Jays won last night's opener 2-1, improving to 28-29 on the year. They've won 7 of 10 and are holding on to the third wildcard spot in the American League. First pitch is just after 7 on Big Country 103.9. Other games include Detroit at the White Sox, the Yankees are at the Athletics, the Angels in Tampa, and Boston in Cleveland. The Point Edward Pacers head to Six Nations in OLA Junior B Lacrosse. The Pacers will be in tough as Six Nations has a perfect 13-0 record. The Pacers are fifth in the West with a mark of 8-5. And the PGA Tour's Charles Schwab Challenge is into round two. Names in contention include J.J. Spahn, Eric Cole, Gary Woodland, and Tom Kim. I'm Josh Boys.
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Joan Jett and the Blackhearts here on Cool 106.3. Tomorrow, I'll be broadcasting live at South Point Equipment. They have the Kubota Big Orange event going on from 9 until 1. They got a barbecue, huge cash discounts, 0% financing across the Kubota lineup. Lots of other great deals going on between that time. Tomorrow, out at Reese's Corners at South Point Equipment. Hopefully you can join me tomorrow. It's Loverboy now. The kid is hot tonight.

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Harley Quinn on Cool 106.3. Coming up tomorrow night, you can check out Jam Lackey and Cam Lackey. Details on that coming up in about 15 minutes. But first, this one's for Dave. He wants to kick off the weekend with a classic from AC/DC. It's Thunderstruck on Cool 106.3.

The secret of staying young is to live honestly, eat slowly, and, lie about your age. 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

0: All right, if you're looking for some great entertainment, tomorrow night in the Camlackie area, we've got two great bands that are going to hit the stage over at Sawmill Creek Golf Resort, and that is Jamlackie and also Aces High. And we have Derek from Jamlackie joining us on the phone. How's it going, Derek?
1: Hey, Rob, it's going great. How are you?
0: Good, good. I love your name, by the way, Jamlackie, and I assumed it was because all the band members are from Camlackie, right?
1: Yeah, that's right. Yeah, we're from Camlackie. We like to jam out there. So we decided to, go with Jamlackie.
0: Okay. And what kind of music do you guys play?
1: Well, we do a lot of the covers that you would know and love, a lot of K106.3 tunes that you guys play as well.
0: And you do some of your own stuff too, or is it all covers? Or
1: We work on a little bit of our own stuff here and there. Haven't unveiled too much of it yet, but there's some in the works, yeah.
0: All right, cool. So the show is tomorrow night out at Sawmill Creek Golf Resort and Spa. And what time does the show get underway?
1: Well, we got Aces High, a great local band as well. They're starting at about 7. Jamlackie will be starting about 8 and going from there.
0: Aces High, too, I know they've been around for a while, and then they kind of split up for a bit, and then they just recently got back together, right?
1: That, yeah, we've played with them before, and we got a couple shows with them this summer as well. So, yeah, they're a great band to play with.
0: And no cover to get in. It's absolutely free to go to the show?
1: Yeah, it's a free show. At Sawmill there. It's a great restaurant, great spot to hang out and see some live music for the night.
0: Excellent. Have a great show tomorrow night at Sawmill Creek Golf Resort. Jamlackie and Aces High with music getting underway at 7 o'clock.
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0: REM and Stand on Great Hits and Real Classics, Cool 106.3. NHL playoffs continue tonight. It is a must-win situation for the Montreal Canadiens as they trail in that series of Carolina 3-1. Back in Carolina tonight for an 8 o'clock puck drop. And the NBA playoffs will continue tomorrow as OKC and the Spurs are now tied in that series, 3 games apiece, so they pushed a game 7, which will be tomorrow night. And the Toronto Blue Jays in action tonight in Baltimore for a 7 o'clock game. You can hear the broadcast of that one over at Sarnia Lampton's Big Country 103.9. We got more news and sports on the way next.
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1: With an update from SarniaNewsToday.ca, I'm Melanie Irwin. MP Marilyn Gladue's Sarnia constituency office was closed for security reasons today after a rock was thrown at the front door yesterday morning. Sarnia police say it didn't appear to break the glass, but there were minor scratches. No injuries were reported. A 41-year-old man from the London area was charged. A former Toronto deputy cop with 45 years of experience has been hired as Sarnia's interim police chief. Mike Federico will assume the role June 15th amid the paid suspension of Chief Derek Davis due to a workplace harassment complaint. Sarnia Police Service Board Chair Kelly Ash says Federico is well known in the policing community and has been used by other police services to oversee transition periods.
2: It was recommended by the province and our legal counsel both agreed that Chief Federico was the best person.
1: Ash stresses the service has complete faith in Deputy Chiefs Mike Van Sickle and Ron Hansen. Meanwhile, Chief Davis is also in a legal battle with Nathan Colquhoun, the Sarnia Journal, and Sarnia Media Group. That full story is up on our website. Lambton Shores Mayor Doug Cook, Enniskillen Township Mayor Kevin Marriott, and Oil Springs Mayor Ian Veen have announced plans to seek another term this October. They've all filed nomination papers for the October 26th vote. The deadline to submit your intention to run is August 21st. The More Optimist Club is hosting its second annual used book sale tomorrow. President Steve Pilkey says the community has donated thousands of books from different genres.
3: I pick up the books from the two grocers, No Frills in Foodland, and also from the Moore Sports Complex. So people drop their books off. Basically, my car is full every day.
1: The cash-only event takes place from 9 a.m. until 1 at the Optimist Hall at the corner of Hill and Lindock Streets in Corunna. Clean Harbors is hosting a hazardous waste day tomorrow at the Telfer Road site in St. Clair Township. The drop-off event goes from 9 a.m. until 2. And the Sarnia Alzheimer's Walk is aiming to raise $130,000 on Sunday. It's being held at Sarnia's Suncor Agora in Centennial Park. Alzheimer's Society Sarnia Lambton spokesperson Marie Marcy Smith says over 460 walkers had registered by the beginning of this week, and signups continue at sarniaallswalk.ca.
4: It's a beautiful 5K walk along the St. Clair River. We have live entertainment this year from the duo Lovett and Fisher, so there's going to be a lot going on. And if you're not a walker, just come down and enjoy the festivities.
1: Marcy Smith says all of the money raised stays local, supporting families in Sarnia Lambton. Clear and cool tonight, a low of 9, sunny Saturday, high of 18, a bit cooler near the lake. I'm Melanie Irwin.
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6: In sports, the Sarnia Sting have signed a player from Czechia who's considered a top prospect ahead of the 2026 NHL draft. The club has inked 2008-born Simon Katalicki to an OHL scholarship and development agreement, and he's expected to join the Sting this upcoming season. He was taken by the team 11th overall in the 2025 CHL import draft. The Montreal Canadiens take on Carolina in Game 5 of the NHL's Eastern Conference Final. The Canes lead 3-1 and can advance to the Stanley Cup Final with a win. The Memorial Cup tournament continues in Kelowna. Everett faces Chicoutimi in the semifinal. The winner of tonight's game will take on the OHL champion Kitchener Rangers in Sunday's final. It's a day off at the World Hockey Championship. Tomorrow's semifinals have Canada facing Finland and the host Swiss battling Norway. In Major League Baseball, the Toronto Blue Jays continue their 4-game series in Baltimore. Canadian Adam Macko is going to make his first career start. The Jays won last night's opener 2-1, improving to 28-29 on the year. They've won 7 of 10 and are holding on to the third wildcard spot in the American League. First pitch is just after 7 on Big Country 103.9. Other games include Detroit at the White Sox, the Yankees are at the Athletics, the Angels in Tampa, and Boston in Cleveland. The Point Edward Pacers head to Six Nations in OLA Junior B Lacrosse. The Pacers will be in tough as Six Nations has a perfect 13-0 record. The Pacers are fifth in the West with a mark of 8-5. And the PGA Tour's Charles Schwab Challenge is into round two. Names in contention include J.J. Spahn, Eric Cole, Gary Woodland, and Tom Kim. I'm Josh Boyes.
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The first Vintage in the Village car show is now officially underway in Point Edward under the Blue Water Bridges. It's on until 8 o'clock tonight. 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
2: 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In 1969, Crosby, Stills, and Nash released their self-titled album. It spawned two top 40 hits, Marrakesh Express and Sweet Judy Blue Eyes.
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2: In 1967, English singer-songwriter and guitarist Noel Gallagher of Oasis was born. In 1971, the Rolling Stones started a two-week run at number one on the U.S. singles chart with Brown Sugar from Sticky Fingers. And in 1983, Kiss played their last concert in their famous makeup, at least until 1996 when they reformed with all original members and painted faces once again. Today in music history.

Kiss Detroit Rock City on Cool 106.3, performing for the last time on this date in their makeup in 1983, at least until they do it again in 1996. This is Tom Cochran now on Victory Day on Cool 106.3.

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0: Kim Mitchell, Patio Lanterns on Cool 106.3. Definitely looks like it's going to be nice weather over the weekend to get out on the patio and really to take part in anything going on outside, which I know there's a lot of outdoor events happening this weekend. You can find out more on our website and click on the What's Up Sarnia Lambton page. Also, under our events tab, if you click on Nova Chemicals Community Notebook, there are other events listed under there as well. I'm also going to be broadcasting live tomorrow from 8 until noon at the Big Orange event at South Point Equipment in Wyoming at Reese's Corners. They got a barbecue going on, lots of great deals happening as well. We'll fill you in on that from 8 until noon tomorrow. The event's actually on from 9 until 1. But yeah, the forecast is looking great. Tomorrow, sunshine, high of 16 or 61. Clear tomorrow night. Sunday, sunshine and even warmer with a high of 23 or 73. Have a great weekend.
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19: Clear and cool conditions, low reaching 9 degrees. On Saturday, mainly sunny on a north wind, high 18, cooler near the lake. And on Sunday, Monday, Tuesday, and Wednesday, mainly sunny, highs in the low 20s.
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